down the drain. Said away goes trouble down the drain. Said away goes trouble. Said away goes trouble. Said away goes trouble.

but sorry to waste your time. And I think to myself, why now? Why me?